0: by logging on to our website. Well, good evening. I'm Tyler Klein. Hope you're doing well on this Friday night. This is the last Friday of August 2026. Can't believe it's flown by like this. We've got music on the way by Vivaldi with Spring from the Four Seasons. And later on in the hour, it's music by Mozart with his piano trio in E major. Of course, all-time classics tonight at 9 with the music of Tchaikovsky.
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2: Humidity fading tonight with clearing skies. Temperatures dropping all the way back into the 50s. Highs right around 80. Sunshine Saturday and very comfortable through the afternoon. Another night in the 50s for your Saturday evening, and then we're up into the lower half of the 80s with a gradual increase in clouds Sunday and a passing shower possible Monday. For Alma Stormwatch 9 Weather Center, I'm meteorologist Kevin Skorupa.
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0: Spring from the Four Seasons by Antonio Vivaldi, a performance by violinist Joseph Silverstein and the Boston Symphony Orchestra conducted by Seiji Ozawa. You're listening to The Classical Station, still to come this hour in about 4 minutes. It's Mozart's Piano Trio in E Major, and on the way at 9 o'clock, all-time classics for this Friday night, the music of Tchaikovsky.
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0: the intermezzo from Mood Paintings by Richard Strauss. Piano soloist Ian Hobson performed. Up next, Trio Parnassus has the music of Mozart for you with the piano trio in E major.
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0: Anthony Halstead led the Hanover Band in movements 1 and 3 of J.C. Bach's Symphony in B-flat. 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
0: Well, good evening to you. I'm Tyler Klein. You're listening to the Classical Station. I'm happy to have you with us on this Friday night, and happy to be spending time with you with this music for a little bit longer. I've got music by Johann Nepomuk Hummel later on for piano and orchestra with his theme and variations in F major. And music now by Tchaikovsky for all-time classics. It's his violin concerto in D major, the opus 35 by the composer. Violinist Victoria Malova joins the Boston Symphony Orchestra conducted by Seiji Ozawa.

0: Violin Concerto in D Major by Tchaikovsky, his Opus 35, all-time classics for this Friday night. That was violinist Victoria Malova and the Boston Symphony Orchestra, conducted by Seiji Ozawa, here on the Classical Station. Still to come in about 4 minutes, music by Johann Nepomuk Hummel with his Theme and Variations in F Major.
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2: Humidity fading tonight with clearing skies, temperatures dropping all the way back into the 50s, highs right around 80, sunshine Saturday, and very comfortable through the afternoon. Another night in the 50s for your Saturday evening, and then we're up into the lower half of the 80s with a gradual increase in clouds Sunday and a passing shower possible Monday. From Stormwatch 9 Weather Center, I'm meteorologist Kevin Skorupa.
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0: Pianist Howard Shelley with the London Mozart Players performing the music of Hummel, the theme and variations in F major.
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0: Alberto Martini conducted Accademia e Filarmonici in the music of Antonio Vivaldi. That was the Allegro from the Dresden Concerto in B minor. Good evening, I'm Tyler Klein. Always a pleasure to share this music with you. Music of Edward Elgar, just a few moments away with his Wand of Youth Suite number 2.
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2: Good evening. I'm Trevor Neal, and this is Evening Classics. I'll be here with you from 10 to midnight, keeping you company with some great performances, new discoveries, and familiar favorites. Tonight we'll hear Dvorak's Suite in A Major, Opus 98B, his American Suite, Beethoven's Piano Sonata No. 15 in D Major, Opus 28 Pastoral, and Joseph Myslivicek's Symphony in A Major, and so much more. So there's a lot of great music ahead for you all tonight, and I'm so glad you're all here with me. Let's get things started with Dvorak's Suite in A Major, right here on Evening Classics.

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1: 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I'm Trevor Neal. There's more great music coming up, so stick around.

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1: This is Evening Classics. I'm Trevor Neal. Thanks for being with me on the Classical Station. In this hour, we've got the English Chamber Orchestra performing Haydn's Violin Concerto in D major. John Elliott Gardner leads the English Baroque soloists in Handel's Water Music, Suite in F, and Joseph Boulogne's Chevalier de Saint-Georges, L'Amant Anonyme, the overture. So let's jump back in with Haydn's Violin Concerto in D major, right here on Evening Classics.

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1: 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I'm Trevor Neal. 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
2: 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Today his Piano Concerto No. 7, originally for the Countess Laudron and her two children, who were not necessarily great pianists, so Mozart recomposed it for himself and one other pianist. 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

0: The Piano Concerto No. 7 on today's Mozart Block at 9 o'clock. Pianists Alfred Brendel and Imogen Cooper and Sir Neville Mariner led the Academy of St. Martin in the Fields. The Mozart Block at 9 o'clock, Mondays through Fridays only, only here. And I hope you'll plan to join us again next Monday morning at 9.
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0: Now here's Vivaldi's Oboe Concerto in A Minor. Oboist Hans-Jörg Schellenberger joining the Liszt Chamber Orchestra.

0: Vivaldi's Oboe Concerto in A Minor, oboist Hans-Jörg Schellenberger and the Liszt Chamber Orchestra.
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0: And beginning our morning together with the second of a trio of symphonies composed by Haydn back in 1784. That was number 81. And the Orpheus Chamber Orchestra performing it for you. Lamarck Holder here. I've got some fantastic music planned for you. Hope you can stick around for a little bit. A Romance by Beethoven's coming up, and then on to a symphony by Samuel Wesley. I don't want you to miss.
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0: Trumpeter Mark Bennett joining the Parlay of Instruments under Peter Holman, and selections there from the suite for the Queen's Coronation of 1702 by John Eccles. And now a romance there for you by Beethoven. He wrote two. This is number two. Violinist Shlomo Mintz performs alongside the Philharmonia Orchestra.
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0: And there, the Romance No. 2 by Beethoven with violinist Shlomo Mintz and the Philharmonia Orchestra.
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0: A minuet by Luigi Boccherini from his string quintet number 11. The Hanover Band was directed by Roy Goodman. 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

0: 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The London Mozart Players were led by Matthias Bamert.
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0: Pianist Thomas Richter and the Waltz in C sharp minor, Opus 64, and number 2 by Chopin. One of our tracks to relax, and a reminder to join us on Sunday mornings, us being myself and Laura Carlo, for Sunday brunch, focusing a little more on our tracks to relax to help you change gears before the busy work week gets underway on Monday.
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0: And the symphonic variations by Antonín Dvořák dared to him to compose something that was thought impossible. Some variations on some vocal music, but pretty successful nonetheless. John Elliott Gardner led the North German Radio Symphony Orchestra. Coming up, Gluck's Dance of the Blessed Spirits, and then on to music by Gabriel Fauré, Dali with the Boston Symphony.
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0: The Academy of St. Martin in the Fields under Sir Neville Mariner, performing Gluck's Dance of the Blessed Spirits from Orfeo and Eurydice. Well, Laura Carlo brings you the Mozart Block at 9 o'clock every weekday morning. A little help to get your day started. I'll have some ballet music by Mozart coming up in a bit. But first, the Boston Symphony performs Dolly by Gabriel Fauré. It's about 4 minutes away. Stay tuned.
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0: The USSR Symphony Orchestra, directed by Evgeny Svetlanov, and the Serenade No. 2 by Alexander Glazunov. Well, a reminder, next month on the 12th, we have another live story waiting for you here from the Classical Station. Our chance to focus more specifically on a composer and their music, and it'll be Dvorak's turn on the 12th of September, and you're certainly welcome to join us.
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0: the Boston Symphony Orchestra, directed by Seiji Ozawa, performing a birthday present composed by Gabriel Fauré, piece for Dolly Bardak, the daughter of his mistress.
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0: And some dances for lute by Cutting, a jig and waltz performed for you by lutenist Jakob Lindberg. Well, on now to the Austro-Hungarian Haydn Orchestra. They're under Radom Fischer for this symphony by Haydn, one of his earlier pieces, his symphony number 13.
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0: And a symphony by Haydn here on the Classical Station. PC wrote as he was just getting to know the Esterházy family and their orchestra, a bigger orchestra than he was familiar with. That piece showing his early mastery of form and orchestration. His symphony number 13 with the Austro-Hungarian Haydn Orchestra, directed by Adam Fischer. Well, coming up in just a few minutes, a romance by Beethoven, as well as some ballet music by Mozart. His Patyrion, or Little Nothings. A little story going along with that. Stay tuned.
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0: pianist Lars Rose and the Edelweiss Idol Opus 31 by Lange. Well, a bit earlier we had a chance to hear Beethoven's second romance, now his first. He wrote two in all. Violinist Shlomo Mintz joins the Philharmonia Orchestra, and they are led by Giuseppe Sinopoli for this recording here from the Classical Station.
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0: violinist Shlomo Mintz and the Philharmonia Orchestra, performing Beethoven's Romance No. 1. I've got music by Mozart on the way.
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0: The Allemande and Gigue from Vivaldi's Double Violin Sonata in E-flat Major, and the Purcell Quartet playing those pieces for you. Well, again, if you'd like to help us here at the station, the best way to do that is by supporting our advertisers. They love seeing you, and we love hearing from you. On now to some ballet music by Mozart, his Pterion.
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0: And some ballet music there for you by Mozart, for a play that he received no credit for, even in the playbill, unfortunately. His Batirion, or Little Nothings, appropriate with the Scottish Chamber Orchestra, directed by Raymond Lepard.
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0: And an Andante by Janáček from his Idol for String Orchestra with the Los Angeles Chamber Orchestra. And music now by Schubert. Here's his Symphony No. 8, The Unfinished.
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0: And two of the most wonderful movements in classical music, Schubert's Symphony No. 8, his unfinished symphony. Many believe he was composing a symphony that felt too personal for him, so he didn't want to finish it. No one's really sure why. The Scottish Chamber Orchestra was directed by Sir Charles McCarris. Well, Don Spence will be here to direct you through more music after I make my departure. I'm Mark Calder. It's certainly a pleasure playing it for you. Coming up, a concerto by Telemann for three trumpets and two oboes, and then on to a concerto by Tommaso Albinoni. Stick around.
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0: A minuet by Johann Christian Bach, the youngest member of the Bach family. The minuet from his Symphony in E-flat Major with Anthony Halsted leading the Hanover Band. And on now to a concerto by Telemann.
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0: The Concerto in D Major for Three Trumpets and Two Oboes by Telemann. Anna Brown directing the Academy of St. Martin the Fields. On the way, the Concerto Cinque in F by Tommaso Albinoni. And then I welcome in Don Spencer, who's got an armload of pieces to play for you. I hope you can stay.
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0: Johann Strauss Jr.'s From the Homeland Polka Mazurka with the Cossack Slovak Philharmonic Orchestra. They were directed by Johannes Wielner.
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0: The Concerto Cinque in F Major by Tommaso Albinoni with the London Virtuosi and oboist Anthony Camden and fellow oboe player Julia Girdwood. And that's about it for me. Mark Haldenau making room for Don Spencer. He's got a fantastic mix of music coming up. He'll kick things off with a piece by Respighi, a suite. And until we meet again, stay where you are and continue listening. I'll see you later.
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violinist Itzhak Perlman, joined by pianist Samuel Sanders. And that was Tchaikovsky's Melody, his Opus 42 and number 3. Well, if you'd like to introduce friends and family here to the music and the classical station, feel free to do so. We're always welcoming new listeners and would love to have them along too.

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0: Ancient Airs and Dances, Suite No. 2 by Respighi with the Losan Chamber Orchestra and Jesus Lopez Cobos conducting. I'm Don Spencer. Thank you for joining me here on the Classical Station. 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

0: That's the Piano Sonata number 58 in C by Haydn with Andre Watts piano. On the way in just a few, Sir James Galway, flute with the Württemberg Chamber Orchestra, and the Flute Concerto in C by Quans.
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0: Samuel Sanders, piano, with Itzhak Perlman, violin, and Tempo Diminuetto. That's music by Kreisler. On the way in just a moment, Sir James Galway with the Flute Concerto in C by Quans.
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0: Sir James Galway, flute with the Württemberg Chamber Orchestra and the Flute Concerto in C by Quans. Tyler Klein is here every night at 6 o'clock with Dinner Classics, beautiful, relaxing music that you could count on, the perfect setting for an evening dinner time. 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

0: From Samuel Wesley's Second Violin Concerto, violinist Elizabeth Walfish, Peter Holman led the parley of instruments.
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0: Well, good morning and welcome in to a brand new day. I'm Laura Carlo, your host. How is this the last weekend of August? I think we need a little more summer. Here's Mendelssohn's Midsummer Night's Dream Overture, Seiji Ozawa and the Boston Symphony.

0: Inspired by Shakespeare, that was Mendelssohn's Midsummer Night's Dream Overture, the Boston Symphony led by Seiji Ozawa.
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2: Lot of sunshine, very comfortable air in place. Temperatures this afternoon climbing to either side of 80 with a northwesterly breeze. Breeze lightens tonight. Temperatures dropping back into the 50s under fair skies. Sunshine gradually giving way to clouds Sunday. A high in the lower 80s with a chance of a late day shower. Maybe a passing shower on Monday as well. From the Stormwatch 9 Weather Center, I'm meteorologist Kevin Skorupa.

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0: Good morning. Nice to have you here today. Well, the king asked his court musician to write some music to entertain his guests on a boat ride up and down the Thames River. Think about being at the end of the summer, and then think about how heavy their clothes were. So the music had to be light and cheery and had to fit with the water theme. Here's Handel's Water Music, Suite in G, Martin Perlman and Boston Baroque.

0: One of the three water music suites by Handel, Suite in G, with Martin Perlman conducting, Boston Baroque.
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1: Well, unlike the Strausses, who wrote waltzes for the ballroom floor, Chopin wrote waltzes for a piano. Here's his waltz number 2 with Vladimir Ashkenazy.

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0: 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Charles Dutoit conducted the Montreal Symphony Orchestra.
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0: Winter from Vivaldi's The Four Seasons, and that was violinist Gil Shaham joining the Orpheus Chamber Orchestra. Coming up in the next hour, there's a wonderful French horn piece by Mozart and also that glorious Idol in D by Glazunov. I hope you can stay with us this morning.
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0: Good morning. I'm Laura Carlo. Thank you for starting your day with us with classical music. We've got Mozart for you now, his Horn Concerto No. 4. Peter Dam is the horn soloist, and Neville Mariner conducts the Academy of St. Martin in the Fields.

0: And that was Mozart's fourth horn concerto with horn soloist Peter Dam, Sir Neville Mariner conducting the Academy of St. Martin in the Fields. And I like to remind folks whenever I play a Mozart piece about something we call the Mozart Block at 9 o'clock. That's a Monday through Friday feature and a great way to kick off your workday.
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2: Lot of sunshine, very comfortable air in place. Temperatures this afternoon climbing to either side of 80 with a northwesterly breeze. Breeze lightens tonight, temperatures dropping back into the 50s under fair skies. Sunshine gradually giving way to clouds Sunday. A high in the lower 80s with a chance of a late day shower, maybe a passing shower on Monday as well. From the Stormwatch 9 Weather Center, I'm meteorologist Kevin Skorupa.

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0: 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Sir Thomas Beecham there leading the Royal Philharmonic Orchestra.
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0: That was Palestrina's Ricercar del Secondo Tuono, a fugue on the second tone, played by the Amsterdam Loci Stardust Quartet.
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0: Albinoni's Concerto a Cinque No. 3, featuring trumpeter Hannes Leuben. Simon Preston led the English Chamber Orchestra. Coming up in just a couple of minutes, we've got a Schubert piece for two, violin and guitar.
1: Georg Philipp Telemann's setting of Miguel de Cervantes' story about the eternal dreamer Don Quixote has musical depictions of some of the highlights from the book, such as capturing the attack on the windmills and Sancho's galloping donkey. You'll hear some of Telemann's fanciful music for Don Quixote on Sunday Baroque this weekend. I'm Suzanne Bona. 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
0: Good morning. Happy Saturday. I'm Laura Carlo, and we are packing in lots of great music for you as you kick off your weekend. Now it's Schubert's Violin Sonata in D, and this is from a fabulous CD called Schubert for Two. The two are violinist Gil Shaham and guitarist Goran Zulcher.

0: And that was Schubert's Violin Sonata in D, played by violinist Gil Shaham and guitarist Goran Zulcher.
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2: A lot of sunshine, very comfortable air in place. Temperatures this afternoon climbing to either side of 80 with the northwesterly breeze. Breeze lightens tonight. Temperatures dropping back into the 50s under fair skies. Sunshine gradually giving way to clouds Sunday. A high in the lower 80s with a chance of a late day shower. Maybe a passing shower on Monday as well. From the Stormwatch 9 Weather Center, I'm meteorologist Kevin Skorupa.

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0: Well, whatever it is that wakes you up so early on a Saturday, so glad to have your company this morning. And think how great it would be to relax at the other end of the day. Yep, you know where to turn. We'll have the music that fits whatever it is you're doing. Now it's Carl Philipp Emanuel Bach Symphony No. 2 with Gustav Leonhardt conducting the Orchestra of the Age of Enlightenment.

0: And that was Carl Philipp Emanuel Bach Symphony No. 2. Gustav Leonhardt there conducting the Orchestra of the Age of Enlightenment.
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0: Oh, Beethoven set the scene all right. That was the Count Egmont, defiant until the very end, determined to fight against oppression. Seiji Ozawa and the Boston Symphony Orchestra.
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0: And that was Torelli's Sonata a Cinque in D with trumpeter Stephen Burns and his ensemble. All right, coming up in the next hour, we're making all kinds of scenes. Children's scenes and gypsy scenes. Stay with us.
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2: 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Hi, I'm Ray Brown. Kids Classical Hour today is a slippery, slidey, creepy, crawly look at classical music about puny pests, tiny terrors, and vociferous varmints. Stick around for Kid Bits, the Instrumented, and the Classical Word of the Week with Keith Lockhart. Back in the 1960s, there was a TV show called The Green Hornet, about a superhero crime stopper and his trusty sidekick, Kato. The theme to the Green Hornet show was Nikolai Rimsky-Korsakov's Flight of the Bumblebee. Just for fun, we thought we'd take different versions of Flight of the Bumblebee and string them all together. Listen for piano, trumpet, percussion, cello, brass, and orchestra on Kids Classical Hour.

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1: Kids Classical Hour, and our show called Creepy Crawlies. Classical composers wrote a surprising amount of music about things like insects, rodents, amphibians, and spiders. Johann Strauss Jr. had a polka or waltz for everything, including glowworms and butterflies. Here's one he named the Moth's Waltzes, where you can hear the circling flight of the moth at the beginning. On Kids Classical Hour.

0: Here's a kid's classical kid bit. Moths and butterflies are in the same insect family, Lepidoptera. They're very different in the way they eat and sleep. Moths are nocturnal and rest with their wings outspread, and butterflies fly by day and rest with their wings upraised.
1: I'm Ray Brown. Thanks for tuning in to our Kids Classical Hour show on Creepy Crawlies. The butterfly is probably the most elegant of all insects. After spending the first stage of their lives as caterpillars, they metamorphose into graceful, nectar-loving insects, most living only about a month. Peter Schickley, also known as P.D.Q. Bach, wrote music based on an anonymous poem about the butterfly for the Renaissance group Calliope. Listen in the middle for the fluttery butterfly sound of recorders on Kids Classical Hour.

The caterpillar knoweth not that he a fleet-winged butterfly will someday be. Nor doth the bounding butterfly recall his lowly childhood when he could but crawl. By what strange alchemy do nature's sighs turn caterpillars into butterflies?

Kids Classical Hour. This is a show called Creepy Crawlies. The tarantella is a type of dance that's named after the southern Italian town of Taranto. The tarantula spider also got its name from Taranto, and legend has it that the tarantella dance is a cure for the spider bites. Well, that's just a legend, but the dance sure made a lot of composers itchy, like Louis Moreau Gottschalk, who wrote a grand tarantelle for piano and orchestra. The grand piano, unlike the spider, has only four legs. Here's a tarantella on Kids Classical Hour.

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5: I'm Ray Brown, and our show on creepy crawlies continues. American composer Amy Beach wrote a tune for a piano called Fireflies. When you hear it, picture yourself running around the backyard with a mason jar, trying to catch some fireflies. 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
1: 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This is an overture, or an introduction, to a Greek play put on every year at Oxford University. Listen to the beginning, where the violins sound like real wasps swarming. After that, it has an outdoorsy feeling, as though you've run away from the wasps and are walking in the woods. Then, guess what? They're back! The overture to the wasps on Kids Classical Hour.

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1: Believe it or not, for our creepy crawly show, we found a piece of music written about snails. It's called The Singing Snails. And here's the march from that suite by American composer Jerry Tanner, who settled in Hawaii, where they call snails pupukanio, on Kids Classical Hour.

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2: 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Did Mozart really reveal a Vatican secret to the outside world? Did Girolamo Frescobaldi really compose that toccata? You'll find out on Sunday Baroque this week.
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4: This is a Kids Classical Instrument. The kazoo. Oh, you laugh. You think the kazoo isn't a serious instrument, right? Well, nowadays it's not. Nobody's writing concerto for kazoo and orchestra, and there aren't a lot of rock musicians who do kazoo solos. The kazoo is a kind of mirliton, which is a family of instruments that don't actually produce their own sounds, but modify an already existing sound, like your voice. Mirlitons, like this kids' classical kazoo here, were used in Europe during the 1500s through the 1900s as somewhat serious instruments. Today, they're regarded chiefly as toys. Here's how they work. We have this tube here about 5 inches long with a hole in each end and one on top. The hole on top is covered with wax paper, and the wax paper is held down with a little ring of plastic. You play the kazoo by humming into it, making the wax paper buzz. You can also make a kazoo at home by covering a comb with wax paper and humming into it as though you were playing the harmonica. Next time you hear the buzz of a kazoo, remember, it used to be a serious instrument once. This has been a Kids Classical Instruminute.
3: 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The show today is called Creepy Crawlies. Here's classical music written for a relative of the totally torpid terrapin we fondly call the turtle. German composer Wilfried Hiller realized one day that humans weren't the only ones who danced, so he wrote the Rattlesnake Tango, the Earthworm Quartet, and this, the Tortoise Boogie, performed by a group of cellists from the Cologne Philharmonic on Kids Classical Hour.

I'm Ray Brown. So far, there's been creepy, crawly music about moths, butterflies, worms, bees, and tortoises. Would you believe that someone actually wrote a ballet called Spider's Feast, where a spider watches over a garden in its huge web as ants and butterflies, worms, and praying mantises go about their business? As part of the ballet, French composer Albert Roussel portrays the birth of the mayfly and a dance that it does after it's born. Here's that part of The Spider's Feast on Kids Classical Hour.

0: If a fruit fly likes to eat fruit, and a horse fly likes to bite horses, what does a house fly like to eat?
1: Kids Classical Hour and our show, Creepy Crawlies. One insect that gets no respect, yet has lived on Earth for about 350 million years, is the cockroach. In Mexico, he's known as La Cucaracha. And here's the tune we associate with that, Robert McBride's Mexican Rhapsody, which also includes the Mexican Hat Dance on Kids Classical Hour.

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1: There's a reason why Johann Strauss Jr. was called the Waltz King. He wrote dozens of them. Maybe it was the easy feeling of the 1-2-3, 1-2-3. Maybe it was because the waltz was the most popular ballroom dance ever, especially since dancers were allowed to embrace and look directly into each other's eyes. Vienna, Austria seems to be the birthplace of the modern waltz, developed from a country dance called a Ländler. Waltz, the classical word of the week.

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I'm Ray Brown, and I'll talk to you next week on Kids Classical Hour.

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0: And beginning our morning together with a symphony by Paul Wranitzky, Czech composer who found his way to Vienna, like several other composers, to make his name known. There his symphony in D with the London Mozart Players, led by Matthias Bamert. Well, Mark Holder with you. Thank you for joining me this morning. Some water music by Handel is about 4 minutes away, and then some wonderful music by Chopin, played by pianist Yunde Lee. Stick around.
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2: Lot of sunshine, very comfortable air in place. Temperatures this afternoon climbing to either side of 80 with a northwesterly breeze. Breeze lightens tonight, temperatures dropping back into the 50s under fair skies, sunshine gradually giving way to clouds Sunday, a high in the lower 80s with a chance of a late day shower, maybe a passing shower on Monday as well. From the Stormwatch 9 Weather Center, I'm meteorologist Kevin Skorupa.
3: Today is August 29th. On this day in the year 1786, Shays' Rebellion, an armed uprising of Massachusetts farmers, began in response to high debt and tax burdens. In 1885, Gottlieb Daimler patented the world's first internal combustion motorcycle, the Reitwagen. And in 1997, Netflix was launched as an internet DVD rental service. Born on this day in 1632, English physician and philosopher John Locke. In 1920, American saxophonist and composer Charlie Parker. And in 1936, John McCain, the U.S. Senator and 2008 Republican presidential nominee. Dying on this day in 1533, Inca Emperor Atahualpa. In 1975, Eamon de Valera, the Irish independence leader and president of Ireland. And in 1982, Swedish actress Ingrid Bergman, who was also born on this day in 1915.

0: pianist Lars Rose performing A Waltz by Durand. And on now to some water music by Handel, first heard by King George I of England. He used to like to throw water parties on the River Thames and put people into orchestras on barges. This music first heard on a barge. Handel's Water Music Suite in D with the English Baroque Soloists, and they're directed by John Elliott Gardner.
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0: The English Baroque soloists under John Elliott Gardiner, performing some music there by Handel, meant to be played out of doors. 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Pianist Yun Dilee performs Chopin in just a few minutes.
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1: 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Hana Chang is one of the one-time musical prodigies we're featuring on Sunday Baroque this week. I'm Suzanne Bona. 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

0: Harpist Victoria Drake and a scherzo by Krumpholz from his harp sonata in C major. And now pianist Yundi Lee performs Chopin's Andante, Spianato, and Polonaise.
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0: pianist Yuni Lee performing Chopin's Andante Spianato and Polonaise.
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0: Bohdan Varshall directing the Slovak Chamber Orchestra, playing a Sinfonia by Koldara, his Sinfonia No. 7. Well, if you're traveling with the music, thank you for taking myself and the music with you. If you haven't done so as of yet, once again, an encouragement to save one of those buttons for the classical station on your car stereo, one of the few respites for soothing music on the radio.
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0: and the concerto for violin by Johann Baptist von Hall, whose music was well respected by the likes of Mozart, Haydn, Beethoven, Liszt, and others. There, von Hall's violin concerto in B major with violinist Ivan Donati and the Prague Virtuosi directed by Ulrich Volchek. Mark Holder here directing you through the music. I hope that you like what you're listening to. If you're just joining me, stick around for a while. On the way in just a few minutes, the Ancient Airs and Dances Suite number 1 by Respighi. And then I've got an overture by Johann Christian Bach waiting for you as well.
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2: Lot of sunshine, very comfortable air in place. Temperatures this afternoon climbing to either side of 80 with a northwesterly breeze. Breeze lightens tonight. Temperatures dropping back into the 50s under fair skies. Sunshine gradually giving way to clouds Sunday. A high in the lower 80s with a chance of a late day shower. Maybe a passing shower on Monday as well. From the Stormwatch 9 Weather Center, I'm meteorologist Kevin Skorupa.
3: Three crossover projects this week. The Lost Concerto with Il Pomodoro Ensemble. A meditation on Ottoman Turkey from the Ensemble Constantinople, and the unusual new King Singers recording, Headspace, this week right here on Millennium of Music.
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0: pianist Eric Towers-Gierna and the Rondino No. 1 by Jean Sibelius. And now the first of the three Ancient Airs and Dances suites by Respighi. The Lausanne Chamber Orchestra is led now by Jesus Lopez Cobos, here from the Classical Station.
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0: and a product of Respighi's interest in collecting and cataloging old Italian music, finding some inspiration from those melodies. And there is Ancient Airs and Dances Suite Number 1, first of three. The Luzon Chamber Orchestra was directed by Jesus Lopez Cobos.
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2: The Berlin Philharmonic is one of the world's great orchestras, and the music they typically play is from after the Baroque era. 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I'm Suzanne Bona. 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

0: The Allegro from Leclerc's Violin Concerto in F Major, Collegium Musicum 90, was directed by Simon Standage. And now the Overture in D by Johann Christian Bach. This is the English Symphony Orchestra, and they are led by William Bowden for this recording.
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0: And the only member of the Bach family to delve into opera, Jan Christian. There, his overture in D with the English Symphony Orchestra, directed by William Bowden.
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0: and guitaring Assad brothers, Sergio and Adair Assad, performing the Sonata in A Minor by Domenico Scarlatti. And on now to the First Symphony by Charles Gounod. Here's the Academy, directed by their founder, Sir Neville Mariner.
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0: And the first of the two symphonies composed by Charles Gounod, composer who wrote a lot of music. There is Symphony No. 1 with the Academy of St. Martin in the Fields, directed by Sir Neville Mariner. I'm Mark Calder with you, enjoying your company. I hope you like the music I'm bringing you. Don Spencer continues the music after my program. If you'd be so inclined, you're welcome to stay as long as you like. Coming up this hour, Rachmaninoff's beautiful vocalise with the Oregon Symphony Orchestra. And a symphony by Krauss, a lesser-known composer, is coming up. Stay listening.
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2: Fair skies again tonight with that lower humidity. We drop back again into the 50s. Sunshine on your Sunday morning, gradually giving way to some high clouds through the afternoon. A very small chance of a late day shower with highs in the lower half of the 80s. We'll be right around 60 Sunday evening and back up near 80 with a little more humidity in the air and the chance of a passing shower on Monday. From Stormwatch 9 Weather Center, I'm meteorologist Kevin Skorupa.
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0: And Andante by Handel from his flute sonata in E minor, and that piece featuring flutist Hans-Jürgen Mohring. And now Concerto Köln is poised to play for you the symphony in C major by Krauss.
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0: The Ensemble Concerto Köln performing the Symphony in C Major by Krauss. Rachmaninoff's Vocalese just a few minutes away.
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0: Two minuets and a rondo by Hautetaire for two cellos, recorder, and harpsichord. 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

0: and a wordless song by Rachmaninoff, his Vocalise with the Oregon Symphony led by James DePriest. Stay right where you are. Coming up, Mozart's Piano Concerto No. 15 with pianist Mitsuko Uchida, just a few minutes away.
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0: And there, the moderato from Janáček's Idyll for String Orchestra. The Los Angeles Chamber Orchestra was led by Gerard Schwarz. And now a piano concerto by Mozart, number 15 here for you. Pianist Mitsuko Uchida accompanies the English Chamber Orchestra, directed by Jeffrey Tate.
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0: And a concerto by Mozart here on the Classical Station. His piano concerto number 15, a piece that, after writing to his father, said he even thought it was a very difficult piece to play. He himself performing it on several occasions. And there, pianist Mitsuko Uchida with the English Chamber Orchestra, directed by Jeffrey Tate. And yes, remind you to join Laura Carlo every weekday morning at 9 o'clock for the Mozart Block at 9 o'clock. Here to help get your day started. I'm Mark Calder. The Fledermaus Overture by Johann Strauss Jr. is on the way for you, as well as music from the Bach family. And then I'll welcome in Don Spencer.
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2: Fair skies again tonight with that lower humidity. We drop back again into the 50s. Sunshine on your Sunday morning gradually giving way to some high clouds through the afternoon. A very small chance of a late day shower with highs in the lower half of the 80s. We'll be right around 60 Sunday evening and back up near 80 with a little more humidity in the air and the chance of a passing shower on Monday. From a Stormwatch 9 Weather Center, I'm meteorologist Kevin Skorupa.
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pianist Danny DiArco and cellist Henri Navarra performing Regrets from Japanese Melodies by Camille Saint-Saëns. And now the Flidemars Overture.

0: They are the Fledermaus, or the Bat, overture by Johann Strauss Jr. The Vienna Volksoper Orchestra was directed by Franz Bauteusel.
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0: Music there from the Symphony No. 17 by composer and astronomer William Herschel, responsible for several significant astronomical discoveries. There, music from his 17th Symphony with the London Mozart Players.
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0: From the Classical Station, the English Symphony Orchestra, directed by William Bowden, performing Johann Christian Bach's Overture in D Major. And that's about it for me. Time now for Don Spencer. He's got a fantastic mix waiting for you. He'll kick things off with music by Elgar, one of his Wand of Youth suites. Until we meet again, stay where you are and continue listening. It's been a pleasure. I'll see you later.
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0: And to officially finish up our time together, the Andante Larghetto from Badernice by Handel. 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

0: 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Haydn's Symphony number 53 on the way.
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2: Fair skies again tonight with that lower humidity. We drop back again into the 50s. Sunshine on your Sunday morning, gradually giving way to some high clouds through the afternoon. A very small chance of a late day shower with highs in the lower half of the 80s. We'll be right around 60 Sunday evening and back up near 80 with a little more humidity in the air and the chance of a passing shower on Monday. From a Stormwatch 9 Weather Center, I'm meteorologist Kevin Skorupa.
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0: Andras Schiff, piano, with the Prelude and Fugue by Johann Sebastian Bach. The Symphony No. 53 by Haydn coming your way in just a moment or two. And a little later on this hour, Schubert's Polonaise in B-flat with the Prague Symphony Orchestra.
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0: Symphony number 53 by Franz Joseph Haydn with the Orpheus Chamber Orchestra. Coming up in just a few moments, Schubert's Polonaise in B-flat.
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2: Georg Philipp Telemann's setting of Miguel de Cervantes' story about the eternal dreamer Don Quixote has musical depictions of some of the highlights from the book, such as capturing the attack on the windmills and Sancho's galloping donkey. 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I'm Suzanne Bona. 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

0: That's the Romance in E-flat from Soirées in St. Petersburg, music by Rubinstein, with the Columbia Symphony Orchestra, led by Frank Brief and featuring Isaac Stern, violin. 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

0: That's the Prague Symphony Orchestra and violinist Václav Schnitl with the Polonaise in B-flat, music by Schubert. 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

0: from Telemann's Concerto in A for Two Oboes d'Amore, Andante and Vivace with Collegium Musicum 90, and Simon Standage conducting. Lots more great music on the way. I hope you can stay tuned.
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0: the Violin Concerto in E minor by Mendelssohn on a Saturday afternoon, the Oslo Philharmonic Orchestra, led by Hugh Wolf and featuring Hilary Hahn, violin, who back in February announced that she would be returning to the stage after some surgery on her neck and a spinal column. Glad to have her back on stage and recovered. We've got lots more great music on the way this afternoon. I hope you can stay tuned. Coming up, music by Arcangelo Corelli, the Concerto Grosso in C. Also on the way, music by Strauss III, the Coronation Waltz.
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2: Some sunshine, humidity in place, and a small chance of a passing shower or thunder shower this afternoon. Temperatures hovering around in the lower range of the 80s before ultimately dropping all the way back into the 50s with clearing skies and humidity fading overnight. Sets up a very comfortable day with sunshine Saturday, highs right around 80, low and mid-80s Sunday with increasing clouds. From the Stormwatch 9 Weather Center, I'm meteorologist Kevin Skorupa.

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0: That's Trevor Pinnock leading the English concert with the Concerto Grosso in C by Arcangelo Corelli. Strauss III's Coronation Waltz on the way just 4 minutes from now with the London Symphony Orchestra and John Georgiadis conducting.
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0: On the classical station, that's Gustav Kunz with the Dresden State Orchestra and the Abu Hassan Overture by Weber. 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

0: That's the Coronation Waltz by Strauss III with the London Symphony Orchestra and John Georgiadis conducting. 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

0: Canción de Cuna by Pujol with Narciso Yepes, classical guitar. Mornings at 10, Mark Calder is here to get you through the middle of the day with great music, relaxing music at work, or whether you're running errands or whatever. 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

0: Handel's Pastor Fido Suite with Jean Lamont leading Canada's Tafel Musique. 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
2: Fair skies again tonight with that lower humidity. We drop back again into the 50s. Sunshine on your Sunday morning, gradually giving way to some high clouds through the afternoon. A very small chance of a late day shower with highs in the lower half of the 80s. We'll be right around 60 Sunday evening and back up near 80 with a little more humidity in the air and the chance of a passing shower on Monday. From a Stormwatch 9 Weather Center, I'm meteorologist Kevin Skorupa.
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0: The Sinfonia in G by Franz Ignaz Beck with the Northern Chamber Orchestra and Nicholas Ward conducting. Stay tuned. Coming up just 4 minutes from now, Memory of Covent Garden by Strauss Jr. with the London Symphony Orchestra led by John Georgiadis.
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0: Reinhard Gerbel with Musica Antigua of Cologne from Telemann's Table Music, Tafel Musik. That's the Allegro from the trio in E-flat. Memory of Covent Garden by Strauss Jr. on the way next with the London Symphony Orchestra and John Georgiadis conducting.
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0: harpsichord sonata in A by Domenico Scarlatti with Anthony de Bonaventura at the keyboard. Stay tuned. 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
2: Fair skies again tonight with that lower humidity. We drop back again into the 50s. Sunshine on your Sunday morning, gradually giving way to some high clouds through the afternoon. A very small chance of a late day shower with highs in the lower half of the 80s. We'll be right around 60 Sunday evening and back up near 80 with a little more humidity in the air and the chance of a passing shower on Monday. From a Stormwatch 9 Weather Center, I'm meteorologist Kevin Skorupa.
1: Today is August 29th. On this day in the year 1786, Shays' Rebellion, an armed uprising of Massachusetts farmers, began in response to high debt and tax burdens. In 1885, Gottlieb Daimler patented the world's first internal combustion motorcycle, the Reitwagen. And in 1997, Netflix was launched as an internet DVD rental service. Born on this day in 1632, English physician and philosopher John Locke. In 1920, American saxophonist and composer Charlie Parker. And in 1936, John McCain, the U.S. Senator and 2008 Republican presidential nominee. Dying on this day in 1533, Inca Emperor Atahualpa. In 1975, Eamon de Valera, the Irish independence leader and president of Ireland. And in 1982, Swedish actress Ingrid Bergman, who was also born on this day in 1915.
0: That's the Orpheus Chamber Ensemble of Stockholm, with music by the father of Swedish classical music, Johan Roman, the Sinfonia in D. Coming up next, music by Johann Sebastian Bach, his concerto for Oboe d'Amour with the Cologne Chamber Orchestra.
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0: Christian Hommel, Oboe d'Amour with Helmut Müller-Bruehl and the Cologne Chamber Orchestra, and a concerto by Bach.
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3: 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Hanna Chang is one of the one-time musical prodigies we're featuring on Sunday Baroque this week. I'm Suzanne Bona. 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
0: That's Gustav Kuhn with the Dresden State Orchestra and the overture by Weber from Abu Hassan. 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
0: Symphonia No. 4 by Banda, with Christian Banda leading the Prague Chamber Orchestra. That's about it for me. Don Spencer, thank you for your company on this Saturday afternoon. Tyler Klein with Dinner Classics coming right up. And be sure to join Tyler tonight at 9 for the all-time classic, a full-length presentation of Tchaikovsky's Serenade for Strings with the London Chamber Orchestra, led by Christopher Warren Green. I'll see you tomorrow afternoon, I hope, right back here on the Classical Station. Have a good night.
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0: That's John O'Connor with the Bagatelle in E-flat and music by Beethoven. Next up, it's Dinner Classics with Tyler Klein, music by Edvard Grieg, by Paco Bell, and by Antonín Dvořák. And that's just in the 6 o'clock hour. I invite you to stay tuned for an evening filled with great music here on the Classical Station.
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0: Edvard Grieg's Piano Concerto in A Minor, the Opus 16 by the composer. Piano soloist Leif of Onsness joined there by the Berlin Philharmonic, conducted by Marius Janssens on the Classical Station. 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The work week is upon you, so enjoy the calm before the storm with these classical masterpieces. That's Sunday brunch tomorrow morning at 8, every Sunday morning at 8, right here on the Classical Station. Well, good evening to you. Happy Saturday. Hope you're having a good weekend. I'm Tyler Klein. Music by Paco Bell coming up in just about 4 minutes with his Canon in D. Later on, a Slavonic Dance in F Major by Antonín Dvořák.
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2: Fair skies again tonight with that lower humidity. We drop back again into the 50s. Sunshine on your Sunday morning, gradually giving way to some high clouds through the afternoon. A very small chance of a late day shower with highs in the lower half of the 80s. We'll be right around 60 Sunday evening and back up near 80 with a little more humidity in the air and the chance of a passing shower on Monday. From the Stormwatch 9 Weather Center, I'm meteorologist Kevin Skorupa.

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0: Neville Mariner conducted the Academy of St. Martin in the Fields, and that performance of Johann Pacho Bell's Canon in D, just one of those pieces that has just made such an impact. Still to come on the Classical Station, in about 4 minutes, music by Dvorak with one of his Slavonic dances.
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2: The Berlin Philharmonic is one of the world's great orchestras, and the music they typically play is from after the Baroque era. 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I'm Suzanne Bona. 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

0: The Military March from Camille Saint-Saëns' Algerian Suite. That was Paul Perret conducting the Detroit Symphony Orchestra. Up next, music of Dvorak with the Slavonic Dance number 4 in F major.
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0: Christoph von Dohnányi led the Cleveland Orchestra in Antonín Dvořák's Slavonic Dance, number 4 in F major. 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

0: Two selections by Jean-Philippe Rameau, performed by the guitar duo of Sergio and Odair Assad. 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

0: That was the group Domus performing the music of Mozart with his clarinet trio in E-flat titled Kegelstotts here on the Classical Station. Good evening, I'm Tyler Klein. Happy to be spending time with you tonight on this Saturday with all this great music. I've got music for solo piano by Brahms in about 4 minutes with his intermezzo and capriccio from the Opus 76 pieces. And later on, it's the first Brandenburg Concerto by Johann Sebastian Bach.
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2: Fair skies again tonight with that lower humidity. We drop back again into the 50s. Sunshine on your Sunday morning gradually giving way to some high clouds through the afternoon. A very small chance of a late day shower with highs in the lower half of the 80s. We'll be right around 60 Sunday evening and back up near 80 with a little more humidity in the air and the chance of a passing shower on Monday. From Stormwatch 9 Weather Center, I'm meteorologist Kevin Skorupa.
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0: Music by Rossini with the Andante from the String Sonata No. 1. That was Thomas Fury leading Burn Camerata in that performance. Up next, pianist Evgeny Kisin performs an intermezzo and capriccio by Johannes Brahms.
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0: The Songtune End Chaconne from The Fairy Queen by Henry Purcell. Jean Lamont conducted Tafelmusik in that performance. 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

0: The Bagatelle in E-flat by Beethoven, his Opus 33 No. 1, performed by piano soloist John O'Connor. Good evening to you. I'm Tyler Klein. You're listening to The Classical Station. Happy to be with you tonight. And coming up in just a moment, music by Alexander Glazunov with the Violin Concerto in A Minor, the Opus 82, featuring the violinist Gil Shaham.
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0: Violinist Gil Shaham with the Russian National Orchestra, led by Mikhail Pletnyov, with that Violin Concerto in A Minor by Alexander Glazunov. This is the Classical Station. Good evening, I'm Tyler Klein, happy to be with you, and I hope you're doing well. I've got an overture by Mozart in about 4 minutes, with the overture from Don Giovanni. Later on, a posthumously published piano sonata by Franz Schubert.
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0: The Air from Per Se and Overture from Armide by Jean-Baptiste Lully, a performance by the Chicago Baroque Ensemble. 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

0: Don Giovanni Overture by Mozart with Bruno Weil, conducting the group Tafelmusik in that performance. 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

0: The Andante from the String Sonata No. 5 by Gioachino Rossini. 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Up next, pianist Mitsuko Uchida performs the Piano Sonata in A Major by Franz Schubert here on The Classical Station.
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